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Shinedown just kicked off their tour of Dance Kid Dance Part 2 a couple of nights ago. I think they're like in somewhere in Tennessee tonight. But their brand new album, 8, comes out 2 weeks from today. You'll find this one on there. 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

If you're looking for a reason to stay home tomorrow night, Netflix has you covered, and not a movie or a series, but a fight. The Ronda Rousey Gina Carano fight is tomorrow on Netflix. Gina hasn't fought since 2009, and I was checking out footage. They kind of had training videos out on the street, so the whole world could see. Gina is fit AF, and as her trainer still says, she hits like a grown effing man. Ronda Rousey's even in her corner. She's like, if I'm her comeback story, I'm all for it. So Ronda just admitted she's okay with losing. All right, I'm down with that. Let's go, Gina.

If you got your phone in your hand, open up the Laser app and get yourself registered to win tickets to see Coheed and Cambria. That show coming to Val Air September 26th. That is your only way.

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I know you are excited for the return of football. When it comes to the Hawkeyes and the Cyclones, we're about 113 days out. And the NFL released the 2026 regular season schedule today as well. So, you know, start firing up those fantasy teams. Diggy, diggy, diggy,

0: 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I am Samantha Knight. 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

WNBA got underway the other day, and that, of course, means Caitlin Clark back on the court, her third season with the Indiana Fever. And last season, she didn't get to play a lot because she was plagued with injuries. There are games coming up Sunday on the Peacock or NBC Sports Network, and Wednesday the 20th on USA.

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2: The world in my hands never felt so alone.

Remember the 2010 movie, The Expendables, the Sylvester Stallone and Dolph Lundgren, and just like there's just an epic amount of actors in this movie, and it did well enough that they went on to make like 3 or 4 Expendable films. And back in 2014, someone had the brilliant idea of making Expendables, which would be a female-led thing. Nothing against ladies, they can kick ass, but also there's like no name actresses in this. It's being revived and resuscitated. Did we not learn a lesson by trying to reboot Ghostbusters?

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don't know about you, but I did not get to the theaters on May 7th to see Burning Ambition, The Iron Maiden Story. So hopefully it will hit streaming very, very soon. Really, the only new movie I think that opened up this weekend is Obsession. So it's a new horror movie that'll probably make you never want to date again.

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Now you do what they told you. Now you do what they told you. Now you do what they told you.

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I think for the entirety of Dave Mustaine's career with Megadeth, he's been chasing Metallica's tail. 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

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The band out on the road, their Rise of the Rock World tour with special guests of Stone Temple Pilots and Dorothy, which apparently she and Sully Erna are a thing now. I mean, cool, great for them. 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
8: If you want rap, you go to Young Greg. 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What's up? It's Heather. And I'm probably driving a Greg Young vehicle right now. And they're probably listening to the Laser right now. You probably heard Car Guy Todd call in the morning. 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

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Hello, I am Heather. Thanks for hanging out with me this morning. You could hang out with me every morning. Monday, I'll have your chance to win some Coheed and Cambria tickets after 7 a.m.

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The closest thing to coming back from the dead is probably this song, Sublime, Until the Sun Explodes on the Laser.

Everything that rocks, Laser 103.3. What's up? I'm Heather. Take note of a moment of joy this weekend. And then report back. Monday morning's all about your weekend highlights. 6 to 10 on the Laser.

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2: If you want rap, you go to Young Greg. But when you want a car, you go to Greg Young Buick GMC. What's up? It's Heather. And I'm probably driving a Greg Young vehicle right now. And they're probably listening to the Laser right now. You probably heard Car Guy Todd call in the morning. If you're a Hellraiser, go where the Hellraisers shop. Greg Young. Search Greg Young Buick GMC. Cars, not rap. Although, if you've been to their website, GY Buick GMC.

0: GY Buick GMC. 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

0: 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We got keywords that will get you in to the contest. 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
2: 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You probably heard Car Guy Todd call in the morning. 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
1: 2G. If you want rap, you go to Young Greg. But when you want a car, you go to Greg Young Buick GMC. What's up? It's Heather. And I'm probably driving a Greg Young vehicle right now. And they're probably listening to The Laser right now. You probably heard Car Guy Todd call in the morning. If you're a Hellraiser, go where the Hellraisers shop. Greg Young. Search Greg Young Buick GMC. 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Although, if you've been to their website, GY Buick GMC.
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I was just talking about Taylor Momsen and the Pretty Reckless, so I must play Taylor Momsen. I believe it's in my comments.

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2: 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If you want rap, you go to Young Greg. But when you want a car, you go to Greg Young Buick GMC. What's up? It's Heather. And I'm probably driving a Greg Young vehicle right now. And they're probably listening to the Laser right now. You probably heard Car Guy Todd call in the morning. If you're a Hellraiser, go where the Hellraisers shop. Greg Young. Search Greg Young Buick GMC. Cars, not rap. Although, if you've been to their website, GY Buick GMC.
3: GY Buick GMC. 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
3: 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What's up? 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And I'm probably driving a Greg Young vehicle right now. And they're probably listening to the Laser right now. You probably heard Car Guy Todd call in the morning. 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
4: 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You probably heard Car Guy Todd call in the morning. 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
2: 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But when you want a car, you go to Greg Young Buick GMC. What's up? It's Heather. And I'm probably driving a Greg Young vehicle right now. And they're probably listening to The Laser right now. You probably heard Car Guy Todd call in the morning. 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Greg Young. Search Greg Young Buick GMC. Cars, not rap. Although, if you've been to their website, GY Buick GMC. 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

Big year for Billy Idol. Going to get inducted into the Rock and Roll Hall of Fame this year, and just announced he's winning the Lifetime Achievement Award, this year's American Music Award. So congratulations to him. About time he won something after being snubbed for that Oscar in The Wedding Singer. Rock Block rolls on. 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
5: 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What's up? It's Heather. And I'm probably driving a Greg Young vehicle right now. And they're probably listening to the Laser right now. You probably heard Car Guy Todd call in the morning. 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Although, if you've been to their website, GY Buick GMC. 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
5: 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What's up? 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And I'm probably driving a Greg Young vehicle right now. And they're probably listening to the Laser right now. You probably heard Car Guy Todd call in the morning. 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

Just talked about Coheed and Cambria coming to town in September. Well, we got some other shows coming up much sooner. We got Classic Rock next week. George Thorogood and the Destroyers at Vibrant Music Hall on Tuesday. 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
4: 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What's up? 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And they're probably listening to the Laser right now. 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
3: 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But when you want a car, you go to Greg Young Buick GMC. What's up? It's Heather. And I'm probably driving a Greg Young vehicle right now. And they're probably listening to the Laser right now. You probably heard Car Guy Todd call in the morning. If you're a Hellraiser, go where the Hellraisers shop. Greg Young. 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Cars, not rap. Although, if you've been to their website, GY Buick GMC. 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
2: If you want rap, you go to Young Greg. 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What's up? 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And I'm probably driving a Greg Young vehicle right now. And they're probably listening to the Laser right now. You probably heard Car Guy Todd call in the morning. 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

Gunner with you, giving you some Shine Down. New album less than 2 weeks away, coming out on the 29th. Can be called 8. 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

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So make sure you set a reminder for yourself, 8 a.m. Monday. Heather will have your next keyword. That'll do it for me. My name is Gunner. It is beer o'clock. Like the fat guy trying to stretch a single to a double, I'm out.

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6: 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Don't miss the Red, White, and New Trade Event at your local Camping World, May 14th through the 16th.

0: 16th. We'll see you there.
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8: Among humidity, rain, and hail, I am hoping that you have a moment of joy this weekend. 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